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4: A cloudy start to the morning with some rain and drizzle. Turning brighter in the north, though, with scattered showers. Some warm, bright spells developing towards the southeast. A high of 24 degrees Celsius.
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4: Russia says one of its warships fired warning shots in the English Channel to avoid a collision with a UK-flagged yacht. Soldiers on board the Admiral Grigorovich fired after the vessel drifted towards the frigate in foggy conditions. It comes as the former Defence Secretary John Healey warned Russia is a bigger threat to the UK than ever before.
5: There could be an attack by Russia on NATO as soon as 2030. Security must run through the government like letters through a stick of rock.
4: President Trump says the peace deal with Iran stipulates they will never have a nuclear weapon. As part of the deal, the Strait of Hormuz will also reopen. Naomi Campbell's told a court hearing that identity fraud and deception by a fellow trustee of her former charity was to blame for a serious misuse of funds. The supermodel is trying to overturn a five-year charity ban against her. And trillionaire Elon Musk has bought an AI firm for $60 billion. That's the latest from Radio News Hub. I'm David Hall.
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6: A cloudy start to the morning with some rain and drizzle. Turning brighter in the north, though, with scattered showers. Some warm, bright spells developing towards the southeast. A high of 24 degrees Celsius.
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6: A Russian warship has fired warning shots at a UK-registered yacht in the English Channel. The MOD's investigating after the vessel drifted towards the frigate Admiral Grigorovich. The news comes as Britain's Chief of Defence Staff has warned the UK faces operational cuts without more cash. Air Chief Marshal Sir Richard Knighton says the defence spending review will have implications on the military.
7: It would be disingenuous of me to suggest that there is going to be no impact as a consequence of the settlement, and I will continue to make a clear and robust case for what I think the armed forces need in order to be able to be ready to do what the government asks of them.
6: The UK is to help reopen the Strait of Hormuz. Keir Starmer says he and French President Emmanuel Macron will lead a coalition of countries to get the shipping route up and running again. The UK's border force have seized their largest ever haul of cannabis. Officers have found 12 tonnes of the drug in Southampton, and France have beaten Senegal 3-1 in New York. That's the latest from Radio News Hub. I'm Dave. David Hall.
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6: A cloudy start to the morning with some rain and drizzle. Turning brighter in the north, though, with scattered showers. Some warm, bright spells developing towards the southeast. A high of 24 degrees Celsius.
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6: Russia says one of its warships fired warning shots in the English Channel to avoid a collision with a UK-flagged yacht. Soldiers on board the Admiral Grigorovich fired after the vessel drifted towards the frigate in foggy conditions. It comes as the former Defence Secretary John Healey warned Russia is a bigger threat to the UK than ever before.
7: There could be an attack by Russia on NATO as soon as 2030. Security must run through the government like letters through a stick of rock.
6: President Trump says the peace deal with Iran stipulates they will never have a nuclear weapon. As part of the deal, the Strait of Hormuz will also reopen. Naomi Campbell's told a court hearing that identity fraud and deception by a fellow trustee of her former charity was to blame for a serious misuse of funds. The supermodel is trying to overturn a five-year charity ban against her. And trillionaire Elon Musk has bought an AI firm for $60 billion. That's the latest from Radio News Hub. I'm David Hole.
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1: 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Weather.
2: A cloudy start to the morning with some rain and drizzle. Turning brighter in the north though with scattered showers. Some warm bright spells developing towards the southeast. A high of 24 degrees Celsius.
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2: A Russian warship has fired warning shots at a UK-registered yacht in the English Channel. The MOD's investigating after the vessel drifted towards the frigate Admiral Grigorovich. The news comes as Britain's Chief of Defence Staff has warned the UK faces operational cuts without more cash. Air Chief Marshal Sir Richard Knighton says the defence spending review will have implications on the military.
3: It would be disingenuous of me to suggest that there is going to be no impact as a consequence of the settlement, and I will continue to make a clear and robust case for what I think the armed forces need in order to be able to be ready to do what the government asks of them.
2: The UK is to help reopen the Strait of Hormuz. Sir Keir Starmer says he and French President Emmanuel Macron will lead a coalition of countries to get the shipping route up and running again. The UK's border force have seized their largest ever haul of cannabis. Officers have found 12 tonnes of the drug in Southampton. And France have beaten Senegal 3-1 in New York. That's the latest from Radio News Hub. I'm David Hall.
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1: I've got to ask you this. Do you believe in UFOs?
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1: 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Have the Martians landed?
2: I think at the moment he's got bigger things to worry about, hasn't he?
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2: I think today's going to be a really long day because England got Croatia this evening. Phil, I'm not like one to make like goal predictions so early. But can I just put out there 4-0 to England?
3: Unlikely.
2: Yeah, probably right. Taylor Swift, I knew it. I knew you'd play in a moment after Take That, and You're a Superstar.

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1: Thanks for sticking us on this morning. Loads to get through today, including a brilliant morning muddle and weather for today. Well, you know how yesterday was lovely. Phil, what do you reckon today?
2: Okay, I can't lie.
1: Yep.
2: It could be moist.
1: Yeah, it's a chance of rain today. Would you believe it?

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1: Tom Holland has confirmed he is married to Zendaya. After months of speculation, the couple had tied the knot. He's now clarified details about the event and confirmed it did happen. The Shaftesbury Theatre in London's West End is to be renamed after Dame Judi Dench. The actress says the theatre has a special place in her heart and the honour is truly overwhelming. Hit TV show Rivals, based on the novel by the late Dame Jilly Cooper, has been renewed for a third series. The award-winning drama features Doctor Who star David Tennant, Poldark's Aidan Turner, and former EastEnders actor Danny Dyer. Set in the 1980s, it follows the high-stakes world of British television. And a new Wham! Documentary is to dive into the legacy of the band's history-making tour of China. In 1985, the English pop duo, made up of George Michael and Andrew Ridgeley, became the first Western pop act to visit the country following its cultural revolution. Wham! 10 Days in China will dive into the whys, hows, and legacy of the landmark visit.
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3: Oh.
2: It's also National Eat Your Vegetables Day.
3: They're going to need a little bit of that, aren't they?
2: Mm.
3: Yes.
2: And also... World Croc Day.
3: Not those flipping shoes, please.
2: No. We're celebrating the animal that basically remained unchanged for millions of years, unlike those things you're wearing on your feet right now.
3: Yeah. They will never touch my feet, Mark. Birthday cheers.
2: Mm.
3: For Kendrick Lamar.
2: Oh, wow.
3: Venus Williams.
2: Mm-hmm.
3: Barry Manilow.
2: Oh.
3: Shall I throw a few Brits in?
2: Yeah, go on then. Who we got?
3: We want the Brits.
2: Yeah.
3: Jodie Whittaker.
2: Oh, she's brilliant.
3: She's great, isn't she? Yep. And we're finishing with Lee Ryan from Blue.
2: Nice. Strong end.

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2: Cloudy with some outbreaks of rain, but gradually it brightening up, especially in the north. A few showers persisting later on, though, and remaining murky in the southwest with a high of 24 degrees Celsius.
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2: Thomas Tuchel's side are making final preparations ahead of their opening World Cup match later. England kick off against Croatia in Dallas at 9 tonight. These fans who are in the US say the facilities so far have been great.
3: Oh, the ground is incredible. I've got to say, we're sitting about next to some American fans and they were like, oh, what's Wembley like? And I said, you'll be disappointed.
4: Yeah.
3: But Dallas is probably, from what the sounds of it, is one of the best stadiums. Actually, exceptional ground.
2: A British woman on board the yacht, which a Russian warship fired a warning shot near, said the incident was a bit scary. It's believed they've done so to prevent a possible collision. West Reading is said to be preparing to launch a Labour leadership contest as early as next week. He insists he does have the backing of the 80 MPs required to stand. The former Health Secretary has also urged the Prime Minister to set out a timetable for his departure if Andy Burnham wins the Makerfield by-election at the end of the week. And it's National Thank a Teacher Day, which encourages people to appreciate what educators do for their children. That's the latest from Radio News Hub. I'm Frankie Hersein.
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1: Morning, you with Mark and Phil as we get your day started. And one of the biggest talking points before this World Cup was who isn't in England's squad.
2: Oh, yeah.
1: You know?
2: Who's in, who's out.
1: Exactly. Yeah. Why have they picked him? Why is he not in there?
2: Yeah.
1: You can imagine.
2: Everyone's got an opinion. Yeah.
1: Thomas Tuchel has let out some huge names and he's picked the younger, hungrier squad instead.
2: Ooh.
1: It's a bit like turning up to a Christmas dinner and discovering that mum's replaced turkey with an air fryer. Nobody's quite sure if it's genius or just straight madness.
2: Oh, gosh.
1: Yeah, but every England manager knows the same thing. If it works, you're a visionary. If it doesn't work, you're going to get shouted at by the bloke called Dave from Swindon.

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1: Quarter to 7 o'clock, the day that England face Croatia and kicking off their World Cup campaign. Fingers crossed for the boys. And here's more sport.
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3: England begin their World Cup campaign tonight as they take on Croatia in Dallas. With tough conditions and longer games due to water breaks, winger Bukayo Saka says substitutes are going to play a big part.
4: It's not only 11 players that are going to play. We have an amazing squad, so much talent, and players on the bench need to be ready to come in and make an impact.
3: Elsewhere, Lionel Messi has equaled the all-time scoring record at the World Cup after scoring all three in Argentina's 3-0 win over Algeria. In transfer news, Tottenham Hotspur are understood to have reached an agreement with Brighton to sign Jan-Paul Van Hecker for £52 million. Cricket, and Joe Root not ruled out extending his unexpected return as England's test captain, but for now he's looking forward to this week's second test.
5: I'm very excited with the opportunity that we have ahead of us, and to be captaining this group of players is really exciting opportunities. It's going to be a really fun week.
3: They take on New Zealand at the Oval. And in the Women's T20 World Cup, England beat Ireland by 4 wickets yesterday, but Nat Siverbrunt did have to retire. She insists it was just precautionary.

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3: Morning!
2: You're with Mark and Phil, where there is just 4 days until Father's Day. Had you forgotten?
3: Oh, yes, Mark.
2: Yeah, plenty of time to buy those thoughtful gifts or panic buying socks before Saturday afternoon. And there's 94 days until the International Talk Like a Pirate Day. Arr. Yes, everybody loves that, don't they?
3: That's just ridiculous.
2: Yeah, pirate. Oh, here we mate. So 94 days. We're on the countdown already. Got Joe, end of beginning on the way for you. And this is Taylor Swift.

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1: Now, that's what I call summer, is Burfield Santa's box cart pre-event party with the Santa bar, street food and big tunes on a giant screen. 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Over 16s are £2.50, under 16s are free at Guide Dogs UK in Burfield Common this Saturday.
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3: Tom Holland has confirmed he is married to Zendaya. After months of speculation, the couple had tied the knot. He's now clarified details about the event and confirmed it did happen. The Shaftesbury Theatre in London's West End is to be renamed after Dame Judi Dench. The actress says the theatre has a special place in her heart and the honour is truly overwhelming. Hit TV show Rivals, based on the novel by the late Dame Jilly Cooper, has been renewed for a third series. The award-winning drama features Doctor Who star David Tennant, Poldark's Aidan Turner, and former EastEnders actor Danny Dyer. Set in the 1980s, it follows the high-stakes world of British television. And a new Wham! Documentary is to dive into the legacy of the band's history-making tour of China. In 1985, the English pop duo, made up of George Michael and Andrew Ridgeley, became the first Western pop act to visit the country following its cultural revolution. Wham! 10 Days in China will dive into the whys, hows, and legacy of the landmark visit.
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1: Morning, you're with Mark and Phil.
2: And we can't escape it, can we? Obviously, England kick off their World Cup campaign today against Croatia. I know this, Mark, because all the England games are now on the family calendar.
1: Nice.
2: In heavy black biro, thanks to the other who's just said, if they're on there, nothing else happens. So now, whenever England fans hear the words England and Croatia in the same sentence, half of us immediately start having flashbacks to 2018.
1: Yes.
2: Because that's when Croatia ended England's World Cup dream in that semi-final in Russia. But good news, we're optimistic, aren't we? Because most of Croatia's golden generation have moved on, while England have basically got a squad packed with players who were probably revising for their GCSEs when that happened. Or probably,
1: yeah, but when
2: probably not even revising.
1: Nah,
2: yes.
1: Don't bother about that. Okay, a quick prediction for the score then?
2: Let's be optimistic and go 2-1 to England.
1: Oh, okay.
2: You?
1: I was going to go 1-1.
2: Oh, were you?
1: Yeah.
2: Okay. All right. Good luck, lads.

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2: Weather. Cloudy with some outbreaks of rain, but gradually it brightening up, especially in the north. A few showers persisting later on, though, and remaining murky in the southwest with a high of 24 degrees Celsius.
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2: All eyes will be on Thomas Tuchel's England tonight as they get their World Cup campaign underway. They face Croatia in Dallas at 9 p.m. These English fans who are in the US say the players need to stay positive.
3: Well, England don't do well often to start. I said psychologically, Brits are a bit negative.
4: Yeah.
3: And I think it gets in the heads of the British players when they go out. Because when you're out here, you can see how like relaxed and positive it is.
4: Yeah.
3: So they'll struggle to start off with, but I think they'll do well.
2: Those on board the yacht in the English Channel, which a Russian warship fired warning shots near to prevent a collision, so the incident was a bit scary. The Ministry of Defence say the shots were not actually aimed at the yacht. Former Health Secretary Wes Streeting is understood to be ready to launch a Labour leadership bid as early as next week. Mr Streeting insists he does have the backing of the 80 MPs required to stand. And hit Disney Plus show Rivals' showrunners say Dame Julie Cooper is always there in spirit after a third season was given the green light. From Radio News Hub, I'm Frankie Hairsign.
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0: Absolutely. Get it on your phone. Take it with you wherever you go today. You can also, this morning, if you haven't already, make a nomination for the Pride of Reading Awards. So many brilliant people across Reading deserve that extra shout out this morning. Go to porawards.co.uk. We'll tell you that address again in a moment. I just want to give a little shout out, if we can, to just some of the nominees this year. And I really want to shout out Debbie Eastwards, who's a nurse practitioner. She's been nominated for the Inspiration Award. Congrats to Debbie. And also Martin Bingham, the founder of the grassroots football team, has been nominated for the Neighbourhood Champion Awards. Congratulations to both of those. Now, if you know someone who deserves that shout out, you just need to get online this morning.
1: You can nominate right now at porawards.co.uk across 18 categories.
0: Just need to name, a bit about their story and a nice picture of them, and it'll go straight up on the website as well. Do that, please.

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2: It's time for another morning muddle question. So far this week, one out of two.
3: 50-50. That scratchy bottom yesterday that bit me in.
2: You got stuck in your scratchy bottom, you're right.
3: I did. Oh.
2: Right, let's see how you get on today then. Which everyday item was invented by accident when trying to make super strong glue?
3: Oh.
2: Right.
3: Okay.
2: Was it sellotape?
3: Right.
2: Post-it notes? Or Velcro?
3: Oh, they're all annoyingly good answers, Mark. Right.
2: Yeah.
3: You're not making them easy this week, are you?
2: Don't blame me.
3: This is my version of England-Croatia, isn't it?
2: Yeah, but you know, there's no penalties required at this point. Right. Which of those was accidentally invented while trying to make super strong glue? Sellotape, post-it note, Velcro. We'll have an answer after eight. One more.

0: It's BB Rexha and Faithless, A New Religion.
1: Good morning.
0: Yes, Mark and Phil here. Before we get into the latest sport update, Phil, do you fancy going to watch the game later?
1: Oh, yes, that's so me.
0: I thought you'd be up there for it. And I'm going to put a prediction out there right now, if I may. Just a little prediction. England-Croatia, it's going to be a tough game. 6-0.
1: That's just ridiculous.
0: To Croatia.
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3: England begin their World Cup campaign tonight as they take on Croatia in Dallas. With tough conditions and longer games due to water breaks, winger Bukayo Saka says substitutes are going to play a big part.
4: It's not only 11 players that are going to play. We have an amazing squad, so much talent, and players on the bench need to be ready to come in and make an impact.
3: Elsewhere, Lionel Messi has equaled the all-time scoring record at the World Cup after scoring all three in Argentina's 3-0 win over Algeria. In transfer news, Tottenham Hotspur are understood to have reached an agreement with Brighton to sign Jan-Paul Van Hecker for £52 million. Cricket, and Joe Root not ruled out extending his unexpected return as England's test captain, but for now he's looking forward to this week's second test.
5: I'm very excited with the opportunity that we have ahead of us and to be captaining this group of players.

0: is really exciting opportunities. It's going to be a really fun week.
1: They take on New Zealand at the Oval. And in the Women's T20 World Cup, England beat Ireland by 4 wickets yesterday, but Nat Sivebrandt did have to retire. She insists it was just precautionary.
2: You wouldn't walk up to a stranger and propose. 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
1: Olivia Dean, as we wake you up this morning, hello, morning. Thank you so much for starting your day with us.
2: After eight this morning, yep. I have an answer to the morning muddle and three things we've learned in the last 24 hours.
1: Yeah, we've got about a fear of vegetables, but what's it called? A fear of vegetables. The answer after eight this morning, before that, is Alex Warren. Carry you home.

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1: Weather.
5: Cloudy with some outbreaks of rain, but gradually it brightening up, especially in the north. A few showers persisting later on, though, and remaining murky in the southwest with a high of 24 degrees Celsius.
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5: Thomas Tuchel's side are making final preparations ahead of their World Cup opening match later. England kick off against Croatia in Dallas at 9 p.m. tonight. Tuchel says they're ready to make the nation proud, calling on fans to enjoy the journey. These fans who've travelled to the US give their score predictions.
6: Maybe because I'm just blindly delusional, but we've got to win against Croatia.
7: I'm going for 2-1.
8: 2-1.
6: Yeah.
5: A British woman on board the yacht, which a Russian warship fired warning shots near, say the incident was a bit scary. 68-year-old Jane Kelvey and her husband Alan, who's 70, were travelling through the English Channel when shots were fired by the Admiral Grigorovich. It's believed they'd done so to prevent a possible collision. UK inflation remained at 2.8% in May, defying expectations. It remains at the lowest level in a year. The Office for National Statistics say hikes in airfares, vehicle taxes and petrol prices were offset by lower food costs. Jeremy Clarkson's revealed he's being treated for an aggressive form of prostate cancer. We see him tell his co-stars about it in the two episodes of Clarkson's Farm, which have been released this morning.
9: Ordinarily, we try to keep the show bucolic and charming and cheerful. But the final two episodes, they're none of those things, really. They're a difficult watch.
5: At the end of the final episode, Jeremy jokes that he'll be back for a sixth series as long as the treatment goes well. Virgin Money branches will be providing 42 safe spaces for people experiencing domestic abuse. Sarah Liddon, the lead for domestic abuse at Nationwide, says their staff is trained to notice domestic abuse signs.
10: Sometimes those subtle signs is about where there's a change in behaviour or where there's a continual lack of kind of wanting to be open with people. So they're quite guarded in what they might want to talk about. They can sometimes show up with their perpetrator and therefore they can see that they're being kind of almost coerced and controlled into making decisions.
5: And after 4 years away, Serena Williams is returning to Wimbledon to play doubles with her sister Venus. They've been given a wild card into the championships following Serena's comeback to competitive tennis. That's the latest from Radio News Hub. I'm Frankie Hersine.
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12: 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Here's Dr. Bryony Henderson.
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1: Yeah, today is World Croc Day, if you're wearing your shoes. Like, no, not those sort of crocs, as in the crocodile today. And you remember yesterday was Fresh Veggies Day? Well, today is National Eat Your Vegetables Day.
2: Oh, yes, Mark.
1: Buy them yesterday, eat them today. That's what it's all about. Former Dr. Jodie Whittaker is celebrating. And if you're a fan of blue...
2: Oh, yes.
1: Lee Ryan is also celebrating this morning. We've got Ariana Grande to play for you. Anne-Marie, Taylor Swift. And here's Sam Fender with Olivia Dean and Rain Me In. Good morning.

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1: Morning, we're Mark and Phil, and an answer on the way for you for today's morning muddle. We asked this question this morning: which everyday item was invented by accident while trying to make super strong glue?
2: Oh.
1: So I found some super strong sticky things.
2: You did.
1: Was
2: go
1: it
2: on, then.
1: Sellotape, the post-it note, or Velcro?
2: Oh, man, this is so difficult, Mark. This is so difficult. I don't think it's Velcro, because that's more... Oh, I don't know.
1: Bear in mind, I was trying to create a super strong glue.
2: Super strong glue. But I think it's going to be something more gluey.
1: Okay.
2: So it's between... I'm going to go post-it note.
1: You're going post-it note?
2: Yeah.
1: Have you ever seen how long a post-it note sticks for? Before it peels off and falls onto your desk?
2: Well, you know, they were trying to make super strong glue. They failed, so they thought, right, let's stick a bit of paper on it.
1: Yeah, the answer actually is post-it notes.
2: Yes. Oh, thank goodness. Right. Yeah. Should we start playing It's Coming Up?
1: No, let's not.

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1: Hey, morning. It's Mark and Phil here, and I've never been invited around Phil's house.
2: Oh, well, here you go. Here's your invite. Come over.
1: Okay, well, if that's going to be the case, are you going to be like half of Brits who admit to hiding all their clutter before the visitors turn up?
2: I definitely always clean the house. Yeah.
1: Right. But yeah. It's not cleaning, it's just witness protection for your rubbish. And where did you put all that junk? No idea. Just haven't got it anymore. And you just open up the door under the stairs and it all falls out.
2: Oh, my God, yeah.
1: Something
2: you always do that dash, don't you, round the house?
1: Yes.
2: You know, even the house is fairly tidy. Before people come over, you're like, oh, yeah, of course it always looks like this.
1: I caught the other half doing it the other day.
2: Right.
1: Running around.
2: Yeah.
1: Before the cleaners turned up.
2: I've done that as well.

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4: Weather. Cloudy with some outbreaks of rain, but gradually it brightening up, especially in the north. A few showers persisting later on, though, and remaining murky in the southwest with a high of 24 degrees Celsius.
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4: Thomas Tuchel's side are making final preparations ahead of their opening World Cup match later. England kick off against Croatia in Dallas at 9 tonight. Tuchel says they're ready to make the nation proud, calling on fans to enjoy the journey. These fans who travel to the US give their score predictions.
6: Maybe because I'm just blindly delusional. We've got to win against Croatia.
7: I'm going for 2-1.
8: 2-1. Yeah.
4: A British woman on board the yacht, which a Russian warship fired warning shots near, say the incident was a bit scary. 68-year-old Jane Kelvey and her husband Alan, who's 70, were travelling through the English Channel when shots were fired by the Admiral Grigorovich. It's believed they'd done so to prevent a possible collision. UK inflation remained at 2.8% in May, defying expectations. It remains at the lowest level in a year. The Office for National Statistics say hikes in airfares, vehicle taxes and petrol prices were offset by lower food costs. And after 4 years away, Serena Williams is returning to Wimbledon to play doubles with her sister Venus. They've been given a wild card into the championships following Serena's comeback to competitive tennis. From Radio News Hub, I'm Frankie Hersine.
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10: The medical director of MedExpress says the approval of a tablet form of weight management treatment is a major milestone for patients here in the UK. Here's Dr. Bryony Henderson.
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0: Rita Ora and Anywhere. You would be radio across Berkshire all day long with just the biggest hits for you. Gavin's here after 9 this morning. He's got the bangers as well from 10.
1: Mark Denham is here from 1 o'clock this afternoon.
0: Yeah, we're going to get it home with Greg. He's back from his holidays again. He's got a few air miles under his pocket. Let me just tell you that. Loads of great tunes as we get you home.
1: And Henry Mallow is soundtracking the evening from 7.
0: And we got some great tunes to squeeze in before 9 like this from Sienna Spyro and The Material Lover on B Radio.

0: Morning, it's Mark and Phil here, and Gavin's going to be along after nine this morning with more big hits and the bangers all lined up from 10 o'clock. And we've literally got everything you need to get your morning started.
1: That's right. 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
0: Including on the news tabs this morning, if you want to go check this one out. The Dolphins Caribbean Bar avoids permanent closure, and KFC is set for a late night takeaway in Bracknell. All the details right now online, bradio.co.uk.

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1: Lewis Capaldi on the way for you and Calvin Harris before we push off this morning. And also, we've got the latest sports.
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3: England begin their World Cup campaign tonight as they take on Croatia in Dallas. With tough conditions and longer games due to water breaks, winger Bukayo Saka says substitutes are going to play a big part.
4: It's not only 11 players that are going to play. We have an amazing squad, so much talent, and players on the bench need to be ready to come in and make an impact.
3: Elsewhere, Lionel Messi has equaled the all-time scoring record at the World Cup after scoring all three in Argentina's 3-0 win over Algeria. In transfer news, Tottenham Hotspur are understood to have reached an agreement with Brighton to sign Jan-Paul Van Hecker for £52 million. Cricket, and Joe Root not ruled out extending his unexpected return as England's test captain, but for now he's looking forward to this week's second test.
5: I'm very excited with the opportunity that we have ahead of us, and to be captaining this group of players is really exciting opportunities. It's going to be a really fun week.
3: They take on New Zealand at the Oval. And in the Women's T20 World Cup, England beat Ireland by 4 wickets yesterday, but Nat Sivebrunt did have to retire. She insists it was just precaution.
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2: Right, let's wrap up this morning with some important statistics which could be borrowed by anybody who's working tonight as England play Croatia.
3: Okay, all right. Let's do this.
2: These are the bingo ticket things. If you hear them, let us know in the morning, right?
3: Yes.
2: England have only ever won the World Cup once. We know that. It was 1966. That's so long ago, the Queen was on the throne, England shirts never had a sponsor logo, and the internet was just some bloke called Jeff shouting, "We've done it!" into the pub.
3: Okay, here's another England fact for all you fact fans. Put on your bingo card. England's biggest ever World Cup win was 6-1.
2: Wow.
3: Although it was against Panama in 2018, which sounds kind of impressive until you realise Panama were basically having their first ever holiday at a World Cup.
2: And finally then, England reached the semi-finals in 1990 and in 2018, and both times they lost on penalties.
3: No!
2: At this point, England and penalties are like in a long-term relationship. It's complicated, emotionally unstable, and nobody trusts it in extra time. Good luck, England. We'll be back here tomorrow at 6.

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5: Cloudy with some outbreaks of rain, but gradually it brightening up, especially in the north. A few showers persisting later on, though, and remaining murky in the southwest with a high of 24 degrees Celsius.
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5: Thomas Tuchel's side are making final preparations ahead of their opening World Cup match later. England kick off against Croatia in Dallas at 9 tonight. These fans who are in the US say the facilities have been great so far.
6: Got to say, we're sitting about next to some American fans and they were like, oh, what's Wembley like? And I said, you'll be disappointed.
7: Yeah.
6: But yeah, Dallas is probably, from what the sounds of it, is one of the best stadiums. Actually, exceptional ground.
5: Inflation unexpectedly remained at 2.8% in May, with lower food costs offsetting higher prices resulting from the Iran war. Chancellor Rachel Reeves says it shows they have the right economic plan. Those on board the yacht in the English Channel, which a Russian warship fired warning shots near to prevent a collision, say the incident was a bit scary. The Ministry of Defence say the shots were not actually aimed at the yacht. And Jeremy Clarkson's revealed he's battling an aggressive form of prostate cancer. In the final episode of Clarkson's Farm, he tells his co-stars he is receiving treatment, adding he's expected to be fine, but would be out of action for a while. From Radio News Hub, I'm Frankie Hess. Sign.
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You should be sad. It's B Radio. We are less than 12 hours away from England kicking off their World Cup campaign. They are taking on Croatia this evening. It's a 9 o'clock kickoff at the Dallas Stadium. After watching the Spain game against Cape Verde, I hope that we have a more promising start to our World Cup campaign than that. Right, Bruno Mars, Risk It All coming up very soon. And this from Mark Ronson and Miley Cyrus. Nothing breaks like a heart.

0: from Bruno Mars. That is Risk It All. Yeah, wake up. Wake up, wake up. Wake up
1: 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Bring the vibe. 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
2: Which country has a town in it called Dull?
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Hold me in the dark, cloudy today. Breezy, got shower around in Berkshire, 23 degrees. Going to be a little bit brighter tomorrow. 27 is the high tomorrow. Not particularly summery, but if you've got your summer holiday coming up, heading abroad, counting down the weeks maybe to that, if you're going away in July, apparently this is the week that we start our summer diets as we start getting ready to head to the beach just a few weeks away. Right, Lady Gaga, Doechii, Runway coming up. And this from Omi, here's Cheerleader.

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from Stella Lefty, Boston at B Radio. The Berkshire Music Trust Junior Music Festival continues today. That runs through until Friday at the Hexagon in Reading. And the Reading Climate Festival is into its second week, continuing through until Saturday. Loads of events and activities happening in Reading. Search for Reading Climate Festival to see the timeline of events happening over the next few days. Lewis Capaldi won't be watching the England game tonight. He's on stage in Italy. Not that I think he'll be that fussed. I think he'll be watching the Scotland games. He's back in the UK. He's at the Isle of Wight Festival, headlining on Friday night. And here's his latest one. This is Stay Love.

brand new from Gracie Abrams, Hit the Wall at V Radio. Right, get ready for your Wednesday morning bangers. Halfway through the week, some big tunes coming up on the bangers this morning. Usher and Pitbull, Britney Spears coming up, and that big tune from David Guetta and Kelly Rowland coming up on the bangers. They're on the way next after 10 right now from Calvin Harris and Rag & Bone Man. Here's Giant.

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3: Weather.
4: Sky's clearing to leave a bright day, especially in northern parts. Some afternoon showers elsewhere and remaining murky in the southeast. Highs of 24 degrees Celsius in the south and a few degrees cooler in the north.
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4: All eyes will be on Thomas Tuchel's England tonight as they get their World Cup campaign underway. They face Croatia in Dallas at 9 o'clock. These English fans who are in the US say the players need to stay positive.
5: Well, England don't do well often to start. I said this, psychologically, Brits are a bit negative.
6: Yeah.
5: And I think it gets in the heads of the British players when they go out. Because when you're out here, you can see how like relaxed and positive it is.
4: UK inflation remained at 2.8% in May, defying expectations. It remains at the lowest level in a year. Some economists have predicted it would rise to 3%. A British woman on board the yacht, which a Russian warship fired a warning shot near, say the incident was a bit scary. It's believed they'd done so to prevent a possible collision. And Jeremy Clarkson's revealed he's being treated for an aggressive form of prostate cancer. We see him tell his co-stars about it in the two episodes of Clarkson's Farm, which have been released this morning. Jeremy jokes that he will be back for a sixth series as long as the treatment goes well. From Radio News Hub, I'm Frankie Hairsign.
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It's David Guetta, Kelly Rowland, When Love Takes Over, and Usher, Pitbull, DJ Got Us Falling in Love. It's your B Radio bangers. Wednesday morning, we're at that halfway point through the week. Khalees, Milkshake, after Avicii, here's Levels.

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It's 95.6 V Radio, Wednesday morning on The Bangers, Estelle, Kanye West, American Boy, Major Lazer before that with Lean On, right, one of the biggest dance anthems from the 90s coming up very soon. Robin S, Show Me Love, getting it on after Swedish House Mafia. Here's Don't You Worry, Child.

0: It's B Radio, Rihanna, Drake, Work, Justin Timberlake before that, Rock Your Body. On your B Radio bangers, we'll continue the bangers. Tayo Cruz, Dynamite coming up, and Nelly Furtado with Man Eater playing next.
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Calvin, Mi Gente, and Blue Cantrell, Hit 'Em Up Style, on your B Radio Bangers. Loving the tunes this morning. We do the bangers every single morning from 10, taking you back, getting the tunes on, like Pitbull and Kesha. Got Timber coming up before 11, and this now from Lady Gaga, here's Poker Face.

says Paul Russell, Lil Boothang, 10 past 11. We've waited 6 days since the start of the World Cup for England to get their campaign underway. Kicking off this evening, it's a 9 o'clock kickoff our time as we take on Croatia at the Dallas Stadium. 15,000 England fans expected to be at the Dallas Stadium this evening. Right, Fisher, Tones and I, new music Favour coming up after Joel Corry.

0: Morning Show. I've got to ask you this. Do you believe in UFOs?
1: Well, only because of Brian Cox. The answer is no.
0: Oh, right.
1: And I'm not talking about the sweary Succession guy. I'm talking about the, you know, the stars guy.
0: I'm with you.
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0: Yeah, yeah. So a new survey found that loads of young people think the government knows more about UFOs than they're actually admitting to. Yeah, good morning, Prime Minister. Have the Martians landed?
1: I think at the moment he's got bigger things to worry about, hasn't he?
0: Can he start with the potholes, please? That'd be nice.
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2: 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The Pride of Reading Awards are back for 2026, celebrating the people who make a real difference in our town. 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

Tame Impala, there's Dracula. It seems that the art of small talk is lost. Nearly 9 in 10 struggling to start up a conversation. 88% of people under 40 say they find it awkward. Therefore, their fear of chatting so strong that just under half of us have pretended not to see someone. No doubt these same people have plenty to say online on social media. Right, Calvin Harris, Kasabian, Release the Pressure, coming up after Coldplay, his Adventure of a Lifetime.

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In West Berkshire, fake parking fines are being texted to residents in West Berkshire. Some motorists have been reporting the scam penalty charge notices texts that have been claiming to come from the council and asking for payment, including a link to a fraudulent website. I didn't know there's actually a free spam reporting service that you can send a message to, which is 7726. Check out the details, bradio.co.uk, all the latest news on there. Right, Jesse J coming up, bang, bang. And this from Somber, here's Homewrecker.

Sonny Federa, Liv Bianca, Let Me Be In Your Arms. Mark and Phil back tomorrow morning on the B Radio Morning Show. Waking you up, right, Rihanna, Umbrella, coming up before 12 midday. And here's Sam Felt, this is Post Malone.

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1: Skies clearing to leave a bright day, especially in the north. Some afternoon showers elsewhere and remaining murky in the southeast, with highs of 24 degrees Celsius in the south and cooler in the north.
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2: I know you're hurting.

Ella Henderson, take care of you. Tonight, England open up their World Cup campaign, taking on Croatia at the Dallas Stadium, 9 o'clock kickoff. And Harry Kane ticking off another milestone against Croatia today when he will equal Sir David Beckham's 115 caps for the Three Lions. It'll make him the third joint highest appearance holder of all time, behind Wayne Rooney with 120 caps and Peter Shilton with 125 caps. Just 10 more games for him to go to match Peter Shilton's record. Right, Martin Garrix, Ed Sheeran, Repeat It, that track coming up after Camila Cabello.

0: It's amazing that that track was sat on a shelf for 12 years, gathering dust, yet still sounds so fresh. Martin Garrix, Ed Sheeran, it's Repeat It. Yeah.
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4: Oh, I hope you know I will carry you home. Whether it's tonight or 55 years down the road. Oh, I know there's so many ways this could go.

Olivia Rodrigo, Drop Dead, a bit cloudy today, breezy, a few showers around, a bit brighter tomorrow, 27 the high, going to be a hot one over the weekend, touching 31 degrees on Sunday. Ask yourself that.

That's Ariana Grande. It's Hate That I Made You Love Me at V Radio. Hopefully tomorrow we'll be celebrating a successful start to the World Cup campaign for England. 9 o'clock kickoff tonight. Right, Greg Martin's getting you home from 4 this afternoon on the Home Run. Mark Denham on the way next after 1.

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3: Skies clearing to leave a bright day, especially in the north. Some afternoon showers elsewhere and remaining murky in the southeast, with highs of 24 degrees Celsius in the south and cooler in the north.
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3: As fans gear up for England's World Cup opener tonight, there are concerns over the government's decision to allow a blanket extension of pub opening hours during the tournament. Under the relaxed rules, pubs showing tonight's game can stay open until 2 o'clock in the morning, British time. Here's the UK's national football lead, Cheshire Constabulary's Chief Constable, Mark Roberts.
4: My advice and the licensing lead's advice was don't. We want to support businesses to benefit from the tournament, but there are existing processes where venues can apply for a license extension, and that is given due consideration by the local licensing committee.
3: Sir Keir Starmer said it was reckless for a Russian warship to fire warning shots near a yacht in the English Channel. However, he has stressed there was no sign it was anything more sinister than just a drifting vessel. A British woman on board says the incident was a bit scary. And it's been announced this morning that Rangers head coach Danny Roll will leave the club. He's going to join Red Bull Salzburg. That's the latest from Radio News Hub. I'm Matthew Dudley.
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It's Wednesday afternoon. It's 1:12. It is Mark Denham with you until 4 o'clock. Thank you to Gavin. Back tomorrow at 9, and we got underway with Hunter and Taylor Swift and Camila Cabello. We are rolling out hit music now across the afternoon through the sunshine. Loads of sport on today. You've got England against New Zealand in the cricket. That's underway at the Oval this afternoon. You have, of course, got England tonight in the Football World Cup. They're playing against Croatia, and that's a 9 o'clock kickoff our time tonight. So a bit annoying if you've got little ones that want to watch it tonight. And also, we have got Royal Ascot Day 3 on as well. If you are at Royal Ascot listening on our app, afternoon to you. Also, by the way, do beware if Ascot is part of your journey today in any way whatsoever. Beware of the extra traffic that the racing is going to cause. Prosper and Clooney are on the way, so too George Ezra. Right now, the tunes continue with Mike Posner. I took a plane.

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1: How about this?
2: Okay.
1: It seems that some of us would be willing to lick a stranger's armpit or even shave off their eyebrows for £10,000.
2: I'd shave off your eyebrows for 10 grand. Yeah, no problem.
1: A fifth would happily let a tarantula climb over their face.
2: Whoa.
1: To back the cash. And 4 in 10 would go without a cup of tea for a year.
2: You've just listed two things that would test me. I've got to do either of those to get 10 grand.
1: Yeah, or lick my armpit. Which one do you want?

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Happy Radio 95.6 Wednesday afternoon. We're at the middle of the week. This is Mark Dedham with you until 4 o'clock. Today, the 17th of June, is Global Garbage Man Day. So if you have seen your bin man today, I hope that you were nice to them while they were emptying your bin. Noah Kahan's on the way. So's Timbaland and Nelly Furtado. This is Shawn Mendes. And If I Can't Have You on B Radio.

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Wednesday afternoon from Reading and across Berkshire in the sunshine, and I hope that I find you well. Today's a fairly nice day, isn't it? And looking across the rest of the week as well, that looks fairly promising for whatever it is that you have got planned for the remainder of this week. Hopefully, the weather's going to be on your side by the time we get round to the weekend. Saturday, 27 degrees. Sunday, sunshine and 30. Monday, next week, sunshine and 31. Tuesday, sunshine and 30. It's fair to say that the heat has most definitely returned, hasn't it? Bella Kay and I Love It, I Love It, I Love It on B Radio.

95.6 B Radio, Mark Denham with you on Wednesday afternoon. We're at the middle of the week. It is tonight that England kick off their Football World Cup campaign. They are seen as one of the favourites. Harry Kane has already gone public and said that we're not going to get ahead of ourselves. Tonight they start against Croatia. That'll be a 9 o'clock kickoff. The television coverage starts at 8 o'clock, the game at 9. And of course, we will keep you updated on the World Cup in our hourly news on B Radio. If you are going to follow the England team, or maybe you're Scottish or Welsh and you're going to follow, like, you know, your own team, good luck. 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
1: Weather.
2: Skies clearing to leave a bright day, especially in the north. Some afternoon showers elsewhere and remaining murky in the southeast, with highs of 24 degrees Celsius in the south and cooler in the north.
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1: 211B Radio on 95.6 across Berkshire from Reading. If your heart really does go la-dee-da-da-dee-da, then I suggest you go and get it checked out. No, forget that. I was just attempting to be humorous. Becky Hill and Topic with Zara Larsson before that, and Midnight Sun and Ed Sheeran and Sapphire. Good afternoon and welcome to Hump Day today. Royal Ascot continuing, the cricket underway at the Oval and the football starting tonight at 9. So there's plenty going on today. If you are heading across to Ascot for this afternoon, beware of the traffic if you are heading in from the Bracknell side in towards Ascot today. That is going to be busy. And speaking of traffic, if you are trying to make your way home later, which I'd imagine you would be, make sure that you are listening later on to Greg. He will do Home Run from 4 today. And, of course, he'll keep you updated with all the traffic that there is going on across Berkshire this afternoon, as well as playing hit music now.

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Locked in on B Radio Wednesday afternoon with Miles Smith and Hold Me in the Dark and Ella Henderson before that and Ghost. New research suggests that people are cutting back on major purchases but are still allowing themselves small treats like takeaway coffee, snacks or streaming subscriptions and weekend food deliveries. Why only weekend food deliveries? What if you get hungry in the week? Surely you're more likely to have the time to cook at the weekend than you are during the week. So I don't know. I think I'd go for a midweek takeaway. Tunes continue with Kygo and Conrad on B Radio.

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Whitby Radio 95.6 Wednesday afternoon. School run coming up for you shortly, and if you are going out and about today, park carefully. You don't want to be getting a parking ticket, do you, on the school run this afternoon? That would be annoying as well, especially with summer closing in.

Hit Music Now on B Radio Wednesday afternoon. It's 8 minutes to 3 o'clock, and this is Mark Denham with you until 4 o'clock today. Got a B Radio banger just around the corner for you. I'll do you Phragma and Tucker's Miracle. Can you believe that song is 26 years old? No, I can't either, but it's on the way for you, taking us up towards the news for three. That's on after we get Felix Yin and Ain't Nobody Loves Me Better on B Radio.

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This is Mark Denham until 4 o'clock today. Greg on at 4 with Home Run, essential listening, not only for the hit music, but also for the travel as well, with Royal Ascot. It's day 2 today. Tomorrow, day 3, Thursday, is, of course, Ladies' Day at Royal Ascot. I did you Sabrina Carpenter and Bad Chem, Kalani and Usher and Shoulda Never, and the brilliant Miley Cyrus and Flowers, kicking off hour number 3 for Wednesday afternoon. In the sunshine, tunes always sound better in the sunshine, don't they? And they continue with Tones and I and Dance Monkey on the way ahead of MK.

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1: Which country has a town in it called Dull?
2: Okay.
1: I'm looking at you, Phil, now, because this is where you say, I'm smart, I know this.
2: I don't know this. This is, you know, normally I'm all right with my animals and my cube-shaped poos, but the town called Dull. No offence, I'm going to guess Scotland.
1: It is Scotland.
2: Oh!
1: Scotland does have a town called Dull.
2: Oh, my goodness. And you couldn't find it on the map?
1: Couldn't find it. No point going there, to be fair.
2: Okay.

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B Radio 326, Wednesday afternoon. Greg's on for you in just over half an hour's time with Home Run. The Wednesday school run is underway, and with that in mind, Jonas Blue and Fast Car on the way. People are asking about the most used app on your phone, and I'm willing to bet it's probably going to be Facebook, isn't it? Probably going to be Facebook. But if anyone from here asks you what the most used app on your phone is, then the answer would be the B Radio app. That would be the answer that you should give. The expected answer, I think they call it. But no, just thinking about it, I'm just, you know what? Bear with. I'm going to have a little look on my phone now and I'm going to see, because you can look, can't you? If you've got an iPhone, you can have a little look and you can see what's used your phone the most. Facebook. All right. I am Mr. Stereotypical, it would appear. Facebook, TikTok and X are the three most used ones on my phone. I am Mr. Stereotypical. BB Rex is on the way. So too, JLS right now. We'll get Jonas Blue and Fast

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14 to 4, this is B Radio 95.6 from Reading and across Berkshire. The POR Awards, the Pride of Reading Awards, are still open. Why have I abbreviated to POR Awards? Because that's the website, porawards.co.uk. And on there, you can nominate. You have until the end of July, 31st of July, the nominations close. And if you know someone or some organisation around the Reading area that you think deserves recognition for going above and beyond, well, there are 18 categories you can nominate into, and you can do that at porawards.co.uk. This is for individuals and for businesses, commercial businesses, and for charitable organisations. porawards.co.uk is the web address even. There are 18 categories. Make sure that you nominate into the correct category. Back to the hit music now with Harry Styles and American Girls on B Radio.

0: 95.6 B Radio with Malcolm Todd and Earrings, Rag and Bone Man and Human, and American Girls from Harry Styles. Right, Greg's on the way. Home Run kicks off after four this afternoon. Pretty essential listening, by the way, if you are around Bracknell or Ascot today, with Royal Ascot kicking out shortly. News for Four's on the way, and then it will be Greg. And right now, a B Radio banger from Usher.
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2: Drizzle will affect southern and western areas this evening. Heavier rain will spread from Northern Ireland into Scotland and Northern England. Clear intervals to the northeast, though, a low of 12 degrees Celsius.
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2: Millions of England fans are gearing up for their opening game in the World Cup. They face Croatia in Dallas with kickoff at 9 p.m. tonight. The government's introduced a blanket extension of pub opening hours during the tournament, but the UK's national football lead, Chester's chief constable Mark Roberts, thinks it's a bad idea.
3: More people drink, the more problems we can have, the more policing's required, which means taking people out of their normal communities to manage this. I think it could have been managed in a different way using existing processes. It is what it is.
2: Former healthcare worker has been cautioned after trying to sell the medical records of the Princess of Wales. At least one member of staff tried to access Kate's notes while she was a patient at the London Clinic in January 2024. Britain's driving test backlog will remain until autumn 2027. The average waiting time to book a test currently stands at 22 weeks compared with 5 weeks before the pandemic. And heatwave conditions are being forecast for parts of the UK this weekend. That's the latest from Radio News Up. I'm David Hall.
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Rugby Radio, Chris Bucks here from Reading. All eyes on England tonight. They get a World Cup underway against Croatia. No pressure, of course, on the free lines. I mean, Argentina and Messi scored a hat-trick last night, and then Mbappe scored a worldie against Senegal for France. So no pressure on Harry Kane at all. Right, Jennifer Lopez got a new movie out, Office Romance on Netflix. This will shock you. It's actually pretty good. Be ready, a banger. His play from 2001.

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1: Showbiz. Jeremy Clarkson has revealed he's battling an aggressive form of prostate cancer. In the final episodes of Clarkson's Farm, he tells his co-stars he's receiving treatment for the disease, adding he's expected to be fine but would be out of action for a while. Shrek 5 and Toy Story 5 have both been teased with release recently. In a first look at the fifth installment of the Shrek franchise, which are originally based off the 90s book by William Steig, we see everyone's favourite ogre Shrek and his family thrown in jail. Mike Myers, Cameron Diaz and Eddie Murphy all return to voice the three main characters. Elsewhere, Toy Story 5 has divided critics, but many have agreed that its message about the impact of technology is important. But the film has been met with mixed reviews, questioning whether the franchise needed another film. And Romeo Beckham had a run-in with the police after he was caught scrolling on his phone at the wheel of his Porsche 911 with a dog loose in the car. He's been fined £440 and has been given 3 points onto his license.
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And got Anne-Marie coming up from 2002, which I think was the World Cup in South Korea. Right, Bohemian Night is a weekly open night. It's happening tonight from 8:30. You can find out more details at the venue and what you want to do if you want to sign up at whatsonreading.com. I will

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1: Millions of England fans are gearing up for their opening game in the World Cup. They face Croatia in Dallas with kick-off at 9pm tonight. A former healthcare worker has been cautioned after trying to sell the medical records of the Princess of Wales. At least one member of staff tried to access Kate's notes while she was a patient at the London clinic. UK inflation has defied expectations and remained at 2.8%. It's at its lowest level in a year. And heatwave conditions are being forecast for parts of the UK this coming weekend.
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Olivia D, Man I Need is B Radio. 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Mark and Phil from 7. Have a go at the morning muddle. Right, this is Mark Smith, B Radio.

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It's Warren of Fever Dream, B Radio, across Berkshire from Reading. This is Great Getting Your Home. Sports news coming up, of course. England and Croatia gets underway at 9 o'clock this evening. Calvin Harris, who's supporting the Tartan Army, is on the way. He's headlining the Isle of Wight Festival this Saturday. Here with Dua Lipa, who's not playing festivals at the moment. She's on her honeymoon. Let's give her some time off. It's Potion at B Radio.

0: 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Award-winning pizzas, freshly brewed beers, and every live match shown on screen.
1: As England fans gear up for their opening match tonight, there is concerns about the government's decision to allow a blanket extension of pub opening hours during the tournament.
2: Extending the hours means it extends the nighttime economy, which invariably means, particularly during a tournament, we need to extend the hours of officers.
1: That's the UK's national football leader, Cheshire Constabulary's chief constable, Mark Roberts. Under the relaxed rules, pubs showing tonight's 9 o'clock game can stay open until 2 a.m. Thomas Tuchel's side get their campaign underway against Croatia. Elsewhere in the football world, Manchester City legend Bernardo Silva is making the move to Real Madrid. He signed a 2-year deal this morning after 9 years and 20 major trophies with the Citizens. Meanwhile, Rangers head coach Danny Roll is leaving the club. He departs for RB Salzburg after a mutual contract termination. Then over in the rugby union, Brennard Jan van Rensburg is poised to make his England debut off the bench in Friday's non-cap international against France. South African-born Jan van Rensburg does not yet qualify for England on residency grounds, but is able to play because this is not going to be a test.
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3: When I was 6 years old, I broke my leg

A Dad's Got a New Movie coming out. It's got dinosaurs in it. So my ticket is bought. There's Gracie Abrams, Hit the Wall as Pete Radio, Chris Buckshee from Reading, and Ed Sheeran, who said he's going to be taking some time off once the world tour finishes. So he's got quite a bit of performing still to do yet, though. Right, Shaboozy to play. And this is Magic and Rude at B Radio.

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4: Drizzle will affect southern and western areas this evening. Heavier rain will spread from Northern Ireland into Scotland and Northern England. Clear intervals to the northeast, though, a low of 12 degrees Celsius.
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4: England are just hours away from kick-off at the World Cup. Thousands of fans have descended on Dallas and millions are expected to watch the game at home. Kick-off against Croatia is at 9 p.m. England legend John Barnes says Thomas Tuchel's team are one of the front runners.
5: When you are one of the favourites, you should do well. You should go far in the World Cup. And England have done that in the last two or three tournaments, got to the semi-finals, got to the finals. They're a third or fourth favourites, which means that they should be getting to the semi-final, should be getting to the final, and they actually can win it. France can be on the favourites because they're the best team. They've got a good balance, but England have got a great chance.
4: The Prime Minister has warned Andy Burnham against an immediate leadership challenge if he wins the Makerfield by-election. If Burnham becomes an MP, it's expected he'll launch a bid for the leadership as early as next week. UK inflation's remained at 2.8% in May, defying expectations. Economists had predicted it would rise to 3%. And Harry and Meghan are to bring Prince Archie and Princess Lilibet to the UK next month for the first time in 4 years. That's the latest from Radio News Hub. I'm David Hole.
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Everybody just needs to calm down about the forthcoming wedding. Taylor Swift, you need to calm down. Is it going to be in Madison Square Gardens? Is it going to be somewhere in the Hamptons? Only two people know. Right, here's Lady Gaga, Paparazzi. It's B Radio on your home run for Wednesday night.

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2: Jeremy Clarkson has revealed he's battling an aggressive form of prostate cancer. In the final episodes of Clarkson's Farm, he tells his co-stars he's receiving treatment for the disease, adding he's expected to be fine but would be out of action for a while. Shrek 5 and Toy Story 5 have both been teased with release recently. In a first look at the fifth installment of the Shrek franchise, which are originally based off the 90s book by William Steig, we see everyone's favourite ogre Shrek and his family thrown in jail. Mike Myers, Cameron Diaz and Eddie Murphy all return to voice the three main characters. Elsewhere, Toy Story 5 has divided critics, but many have agreed that its message about the impact of technology is important. But the film has been met with mixed reviews, questioning whether the franchise needed another film. And Romeo Beckham had a run-in with the police after he was caught scrolling on his phone at the wheel of his Porsche 911 with a dog loose in the car. He's been fined £440 and has been given 3 points onto his license.
0: Getting you home with the hits.
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Jack Smith, Money on My Mind. Money is always on FIFA's mind when it comes to the World Cup. England fans have been told not to drape banners in front of the signs with the adverts on, because that's costing FIFA money, so that's a big no-no. England playing Croatia tonight, 9 o'clock kickoff. Right, we've got travel news coming up, and Ava Max, Sweet But Psycho, B Radio.

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1: England are just hours away from kick-off at the World Cup. Thousands of fans have descended on Dallas and millions are expected to watch the game at home. The Prime Minister has warned Andy Burnham against an immediate leadership challenge if he wins the Makerfield by-election. Burnham's expected to launch a bid for the leadership as early as next week. UK inflation's remained at 2.8%. Economists had predicted it would rise to 3%. And Harry and Meghan are to bring Archie and Lilibet to the UK next month for the first time in 4 years.
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Brenda, Olivia, Dean, it's Rami Innes, B Radio, Chris Buckshire for Reading. The Reading Climate Festival is on for the next few days. 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

making a surprise appearance in Vegas at the Sphere for No Doubt and Gwen Stefani's last night, appearing on stage alongside Gwen. It's Olivia Rodrigo, Drop Dead, it's B Radio, Chris Berkshire from Reading. Right, a week into the World Cup, and we finally get to see England play. They take on Croatia tonight in their first group game, kickoff at 9 o'clock. Sports news, all that build-up after Dua Lipa. And we're good, B Radio on your home run.

The original remix by David Guetta, Just the Way You Are. It's Beat Radio, because Bucks here from Reading. One to the Castle is the Windsor Trail Half Marathon. It's coming up on Sunday from 9:30 all along the River Way for half a marathon in Windsor from £35 if you want to go. 9:30 on Sunday morning. Find out more details online, right? This is Ariana Grande in Break Free, as she has from Ethan Slater.

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3: Heavy rain will spread from Northern Ireland into Scotland and Northern England this evening. Drizzle will affect southern and western areas. Clear intervals to the northeast, though. A low of 12 degrees Celsius.
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3: Millions of England fans are gearing up for their opening game in the World Cup. They face Croatia in Dallas with kick-off at 9 p.m. tonight. The government's introduced a blanket extension of pub opening hours during the tournament. But the UK's national football lead, Cheshire's Chief Constable Mark Roberts, thinks it's a bad idea.
4: The more people drink, the more problems we can have, the more policing is required, which means taking people out of their normal communities to manage this. I think it could have been managed in a different way using existing processes.
3: The Prime Minister's insisting Andy Burnham could play a big role in the Labour government if he wins the Makerfield by-election tomorrow. Sir Keir Starmer says he wants the Manchester mayor in power despite his leadership ambitions. President Trump says the peace deal with Iran is not final. He says the US could go back to dropping bombs if Tehran doesn't behave. And heatwave conditions are being forecast for parts of the UK this weekend. Some areas will be hotter than Barbados, with temperatures set to hit 30 degrees Celsius. That's the latest from Radio News Hub. I'm David Hall.
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Corey Kay, Sean Paul and Matt Terry, SB Radio. Chris Bucks here from Reading with Taylor Swift. Fate of Ophelia could be getting married on the 4th of July. Maybe, maybe not. All right, Chevy's news coming up after Pink. Back to 2002. It's Just Like a Pill. 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
1: Jeremy Clarkson has revealed he's battling an aggressive form of prostate cancer. In the final episodes of Clarkson's Farm, he tells his co-stars he's receiving treatment for the disease, adding he's expected to be fine but would be out of action for a while. Shrek 5 and Toy Story 5 have both been teased with release recently. In a first look at the fifth installment of the Shrek franchise, which are originally based off the 90s book by William Steig, we see everyone's favourite ogre Shrek and his family thrown in jail. Mike Myers, Cameron Diaz and Eddie Murphy all return to voice the three main characters. Elsewhere, Toy Story 5 has divided critics, but many have agreed that its message about the impact of technology is important. But the film has been met with mixed reviews, questioning whether the franchise needed another film. And Romeo Beckham had a run-in with the police after he was caught scrolling on his phone at the wheel of his Porsche 911 with a dog loose in the car. He's been fined £440 and has been given 3 points onto his license.
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Neo, Let Me Love You, Speed Radio, because sparks you for reading. Lots of physical activity going on this weekend with the Windsor Trail Half Marathon and also the Bracknell Run in Aid of Samaritans, which is on Saturday. Finishing you both, Bracknell Run on Saturday and the Windsor Half Marathon on Sunday. June the 20th, King's Academy East Hampstead Park is where it starts and finishes. Gets underway at 10 o'clock. Ticket start at £16. Right, Isle of Wight Festival coming up this weekend. Rita Ora on stage. Here with Avicii. It's Lonely Together. 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
1: England face Croatia in their World Cup opener in a couple of hours. Thousands of fans are in Dallas and millions are set to watch the game at home. President Trump says the peace deal with Iran is not final. He says the US could go back to dropping bombs if Tehran doesn't behave. A former healthcare worker has been cautioned after trying to sell the medical records of the Princess of Wales. At least one member of staff tried to access Kate's notes in 2024. And heatwave conditions are being forecast for parts of the UK this coming weekend.
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Where Is My Husband? It's B-Radio, Chris Bucks here from Reading. There's a live stand-up comedy, a one-woman comedy show in the Woking Library this Friday at 6 o'clock. It's called Crumbs. That's the name of the show. Right, this is B-Radio with Teddy Swibbs. It's Loose Control.

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0: Calvin Harris and Jazzy and Satisfy. Nothing but 3 points will satisfy the England fans in Dallas tonight. England get underway against Croatia. Kickoff at 9 o'clock. What night last night for Argentina. Messi scoring a hat-trick. Mbappe for France scoring an absolute worldie in a 3-1 win against Senegal. Sports news after Lost Frequencies. Here with Callum Scott, B Radio.
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1: As England fans gear up for their opening match tonight, there is concerns about the government's decision to allow a blanket extension of pub opening hours during the tournament.
2: Extending the hours means it extends the nighttime economy, which invariably means, particularly during a tournament, we need to extend the hours of officers.
1: That's the UK's national football leader, Cheshire Constabulary's Chief Constable, Mark Roberts. Under the relaxed rules, pubs showing tonight's 9 o'clock game can stay open until 2 a.m. Thomas Tuchel's side get their campaign underway against Croatia. Elsewhere in the football world, Manchester City legend Bernardo Silva is making the move to Real Madrid. He signed a 2-year deal this morning after 9 years and 20 major trophies with the Citizens. Meanwhile, Rangers head coach Danny Rowell is leaving the club. He departs for RB Salzburg after a mutual contract termination. Then over in the rugby union, Brennard Jan van Rensburg is poised to make his England debut off the bench in Friday's non-cap international against France. South African-born Jan van Rensburg does not yet qualify for England on residency grounds, but is able to play because this is not going to be a test.
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Chief for Reading, Mark and Phil, back to wake you up, hopefully celebrating an England win tomorrow morning from 7 o'clock. Be ready on morning show. All you need to know when you're waiting to work and have a crack at the morning muddle, right? David Guetta to play after Taylor Swift. Let's go back, 2013, and a B Radio banger.

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1: How about this?
2: Okay.
1: It seems that some of us would be willing to lick a stranger's armpit or even shave off their eyebrows for £10,000.
2: I'd shave off your eyebrows for 10 grand. Yeah, no problem.
1: A fifth would happily let a tarantula climb over their face.
2: Whoa.
1: To back the cash. And 4 in 10 would go without a cup of tea for a year.
2: You've just listed two things that would test me. I've got to do either of those to get 10 grand.
1: Yeah, or lick my armpit. Which one do you want?

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5: Heavy rain will spread from Northern Ireland into Scotland and Northern England this evening. Drizzle will affect southern and western areas. Clear intervals to the northeast, though. A low of 12 degrees Celsius.
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5: The Prince of Wales has wished England good luck ahead of their World Cup opener against Croatia. They kick off in Dallas in an hour. Millions of fans will be watching the game and possibly celebrating into the night as the government introduced a blanket extension of pub opening hours during the tournament. The UK's national football lead, Mark Roberts, thinks it's a bad idea, though.
6: More people drink, the more problems we can have, the more policing is required, which means taking people out of their normal communities to manage this. I think it could have been managed in a different way using existing processes.
5: The Prime Minister's insisting Andy Burnham could play a big role in the Labour government if he wins the Makerfield by-election tomorrow. Sir Keir Starmer says he wants the Manchester mayor in power despite his leadership ambitions. President Trump says the peace deal with Iran is not final. He says the US could go back to dropping bombs if Tehran doesn't behave. And a former healthcare worker has been cautioned after trying to sell the medical records of the Princess of Wales. That's the latest from Radio News Hub. I'm David Hall.
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7: Heavy rain will ease in the north throughout the morning. Hill and coastal fog with drizzle will affect southern and western areas. Meanwhile, hot sunshine in the southeast, a high of 27 degrees Celsius.
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7: England are kicking off in their World Cup opener against Croatia in Dallas. Jude Bellingham has made the starting 11, having been picked over Morgan Rogers. England legend John Bard says Thomas Tuchel's team are one of the front runners.
8: When you are one of the favourites, you should do well. You should go far in the World Cup. And England have done that in the last two or three tournaments, got to the semi-finals, got to the finals. They're a third or fourth favourites, which means that they should be getting to the semi-final, should be getting to the final, and they actually can win it. France can be on the favourites because they're the best team, they've got a good talent, but England have got a great chance.
7: Donald Trump says the US agreement with Iran will be signed shortly. The president has hinted it could be done tomorrow. A final push for votes is underway in the Makerfield by-election. Voters go to the polls in a contest which could determine who becomes the next prime minister. UK inflation's defied expectations and remained at 2.8%. Economists predicted it would rise to 3%. And Britain's driving test backlog will remain until autumn 2027. The current wait for a test is 22 weeks. That's the latest from Radio News Hub. I'm David Hall.
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1: Which of these is a real place name? Is it A, Scratchy Bottom, B, Grumpy Corner, or C, Wonky Hill?
2: I mean, they all set. We've all driven places that have that kind of name,
1: yes,
2: haven't we?
1: Yes.
2: They all sound like they could be in the UK. Mm. Next time I drive past a bottom, I'm going to send you a picture of the sign.
1: Right. I'm glad you said that.
2: Yeah.
1: You're going Wonky Hill, you say?
2: Yeah.
1: Wrong.
2: Oh.
1: Would you believe it? In the lovely county of Dorset, you're going to find Scratchy Bottom.
2: Oh, amazing. I don't mind losing to that. That's brilliant.
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3: Heavy rain will ease in the north throughout the morning. Hill and coastal fog with drizzle will affect southern and western areas. Meanwhile, hot sunshine in the southeast, a high of 27 degrees Celsius.
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3: US officials have revealed details about the peace deal with Iran. The 14-paragraph memo includes an end to fighting, an agreement that Iran will never have a nuclear weapon, and a $300 billion redevelopment package. President Trump says the country needs to rebuild.
4: They've had much more than $1 trillion worth of damage done. They'll be 15 to 20 years to rebuild what they have right now. So they have to behave themselves. If they're not behaving, they get hit again.
3: The Prime Minister's insisting Andy Burnham could play a big role in the Labour government if he wins the Makerfield by-election. Sir Keir Starmer says he wants the Manchester mayor in power despite his leadership ambitions. A former healthcare worker has been cautioned after trying to sell the medical records of the Princess of Wales. At least one member of staff tried to access Kate's notes while she was a patient at the London clinic in 2024. And England have kicked off in their World Cup opener against Croatia. Harry Kane scored a penalty in the first 12 minutes. That's the latest from Radio News Hub. I'm David Hall.
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You're listening to B Radio 95.6 with myself, Vicky. Tonight, that was Samba with Undressed. I've got a whole lot in store for you tonight. And I'm going to be here till midnight. So stay tuned.

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5: 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But here's one thing that needs to be looked at now. 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

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It's 25 minutes past 10. And I've been thinking about bohemian things, the style, the sound, the music. 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And, you know, just let your hair down, get in touch with your spiritual side and just chill out and enjoy some local talent. So go and check it out. We've got Sigala and Ella Eyre with Came Here for Love coming up next.

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Yes, Olivia Rodrigo with Drop Dead here on B Radio 95.6. I'm pretty sure I saw her performing with The Cure recently. Would never have put those two together. We've got Lady Gaga and Doechii with Runway coming up next.

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1: Yes, we do. That was Malcolm Todd with Earrings here on B Radio 95.6. Now, it is my favourite time. What national day is it? I like to throw these in because why not? It's a conversation starter. Today is National Fudge Day, and I am very, very pleased about that because that is one of my favourite sweet foods ever. So soft, so sweet, and there's so many different variations of it as well. Love it. We've got Rita Ora with Your Song coming up next.

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6: Heavy rain will ease in the north throughout the morning. Hill and coastal fog with drizzle will affect southern and western areas. Meanwhile, hot sunshine in the southeast, a high of 27 degrees Celsius.
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6: An agreement to bring about an end to war in the Middle East could be signed in the next 24 hours. Donald Trump insists the peace deal will be signed shortly. US officials have revealed details about the agreement. The 14-paragraph memo includes an end to fighting, a commitment that Iran will never have a nuclear weapon, and a $300 billion redevelopment package. The president has praised the leadership in Tehran.
7: But they have a new group of leaders that I think is smarter. I think they're very smart. I think they're far less radicalized. I think they're really good. They love their country.
6: A final push for votes is underway in the Makerfield by-election. Voters go to the polls in a contest which could determine who becomes the next prime minister. UK inflation's defied expectations and remained at 2.8%. Economists predicted it would rise to 3%. And England have kicked off their World Cup campaign. They're taking on Croatia in Dallas. At half-time, the score was 2-2. That's the latest from Radio News Hub. I'm David Hall.
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Yes, what a bop. That was Becky Hill and Shift Key with Better Off Without You here on B Radio 95.6 with myself, Vicky, tonight across Berkshire from Reading. I hope you're having a lovely evening, whatever it is you are doing right now. We're here to keep you company. And we've got Charlie Puth with Attention coming up next.

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Oh, yes. Sienna Spiro with Material Lover here on B Radio 95.6. It is 27 minutes past 11. And I'm here every Wednesday evening. And I like to do my What National Day Is It and talk about what's going on. But I thought it'd be fun to implement Late Night Thoughts section. So that's what we're going to do now. So, Late Night Thoughts. I've got one for you. If you decide that you're being indecisive, isn't that being decisive? Something for you to think about. We've got Little Mix. We shout out to my ex coming up next.

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Oh, that was very techie, trippy. I love that. That was Calvin Harris and Jazzy with Satisfy here on B Radio. We've still got a little bit more in store for you. We've got a bit of Naughty Boy and Sam Smith coming up very, very soon. A little bit of Bruno Mars as well. But next up, we've got Lewis Capaldi with Stay Love.

Yes, that was Bruno Mars with Risk It All here on B Radio 95.6. Now, it is very nearly midnight, so that's all from me tonight. But I'll be back same time, same place next week. You know the drill. And I'm going to leave you with Tiny Temper and Jess Glynn with Not Letting Go. Until next time, take care.

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